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mundane, a masterpiece. 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
6: 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I mean, there you go, exactly. Making stuff up here on the radio. Shame on you. 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

tell him it's okay. We've already checked under the bed and in the closet. There are no monsters. WBTM, deep into the night.

Tell him it's okay. We've already checked under the bed and in the closet. There are no monsters. 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
1: Dua Lipa on Big Hits 102.5 1330 WBTM. Good morning, Josh in with you. Thank you as always for letting us be a part of your morning. More of your favorites coming up. We got Shawn Mendes. We got Kelly Clarkson too.

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Kelly Clarkson and Stronger on your home for the big hits, 102.5, 1330 WBTM. And there are a lot of moments when it comes to high school athletics. We hear good stories like this all the time. A kid in Texas, he's a senior. His name's Mason Wisnowski, a moment that he will never have or forget for that matter. Mason has Down syndrome. Before the game started, they handed him the ball and let him score a touchdown. Mason sprinted 30 yards into the end zone, full pads and all. Everybody went nuts. Members of the offensive line lifted him onto their shoulders, carried him off the field. Cheers from the crowd. Their team went on to win 53-0, but Mason's touchdown before kickoff was by far the best play of the night. It's moments like that that you just –

you want to bottle up that energy and just sell it because it's so positive, so many wonderful feelings, a great moment for Mason and his family and for the school. It really set the tone. Just awesome.

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You don't never need help from nobody else. 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

Shibuzi and Good News on WBTM. 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
1: Good morning. With the latest, I'm Ryan Stone. Pennsylvania County Schools continue to impress at the state level. Pennsylvania County Schools have delivered impressive academic results under the Virginia Department of Education's 2025-26 School Performance and Support Framework and Standards of Learning Assessment. Across the division, 14 of 18 schools earned the state's highest rating of distinguished, doubling the district's count from 7 schools last year. The remaining 4 schools earned meets expectations, resulting in 0 schools in lower performance categories or requiring federal support. According to the Virginia Department of Education's Superintendent Region 6 snapshot, 100% of Pennsylvania County schools met or exceeded state benchmarks. In addition, Pennsylvania County school students outperformed state pass rate averages in every core SOL subject area, ranking in the top 12% to top 14% statewide in reading, math, and science. Some of the key performance and accountability highlights include 100% fully accredited, all 10 elementary schools, 4 middle schools, and 4 high schools achieve full state accreditation, 0 federal support designations, and top statewide SOL standings. Out of 132 public school divisions in Virginia, Pennsylvania County Schools rank number 17 in science, 18 in reading, 19 in math, and 34 in history. To see the full report, head to our news page. Danville City Council is set to discuss a possible cost of living adjustment for city retirees. City Councilman Dr. Gary Miller said this week that council will discuss rescinding a code that ended cost of living adjustments for city retirees back in 2013.
2: All we're asking is to rescind the code, and it says cost of living increases in order to maintain a well-funded retirement system and sustainable contribution levels from the city effective July 1st, 2013. The retirement system will no longer grant out of cost of living increases to retirees. So simply, I'm asking we discuss this to rescind that code. It doesn't automatically give a cost of living, but it lets us discuss it and decide if we can, for 2027, give a cost of living to our well-deserved retirees.
1: Dr. Miller also discussed how much more expensive things have gotten since the last cost of living adjustment for city retirees.
2: During that time, the cost of living has gone up 41%. Driven largely by the sharp post-pandemic increase in prices. People in this room, the city workers and the council and city staff and all the people that work for the city now are justifiably proud of what we've done with this city. We essentially turned this city around. We're now an all-American city. Other cities are coming to us for advice on how to build a better city. But we mustn't forget this was built on the backs of our retirees.
1: City Council will discuss rescinding the code at its work session on October 20th. If they approve voting on rescinding the code, the vote will be held during the November 5th meeting. And now you're up to date. I'm Ryan Stone.
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It's Die With a Smile on Big Hits 102.5, 1330 WBTM. Josh in with you. Thank you, as always, for letting us be a part of your morning commute. More of your favorites on the way. We got Justin Timberlake. We got Teddy Swims, too. Right now, it's Phil.

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13: Sunny skies today, a high of 84. Partly cloudy tonight, lows 53. Sunny tomorrow, a high of 79. Tomorrow night, cloudy, lows 54. And on Saturday, mostly cloudy, looking for a high of 75. That's a look at weather from 102.5 at 1330.

Justin Timberlake on your home for the big hits, 102.5, 1330, WBTM. And fall is in full swing, from football to the decorations, the pumpkins, and more. So do you have a favorite fall activity? Well, a new poll is out talking about some of these. And a lot of these are, you know, again, these aren't ranked, but this is just kind of the top vote getters. Watching scary movies, that was the most popular of the mix. Pumpkin flavored foods and drinks. Putting up Halloween decorations, always a good option. Handing out Halloween candy. I'm surprised eating Halloween candy didn't show up on the list, but that's okay. Visiting a pumpkin patch, and of course, dressing up in costume. So pretty much the who's who. There was that group that did suggest, you know, playing tricks.

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0: Virginia Department of Education School Performance and Support Framework, which evaluates mastery, growth, readiness, and graduation using 2025-26 data. Choice Program activates STEM Academy, receive full accreditation from Cognia, a nationally recognized accrediting agency that evaluates schools on rigorous standards of instructional quality, leadership, and continuous improvement. The RISE Academy has been conditionally accredited based on its overall performance score in the School Performance and Support Framework when compared to other Title I schools. In addition, Grove Park and Northside Preschools have received meets expectations in the Virginia Quality Birth to Five ratings. According to the Virginia Department of Education, Galileo Magnet High School and Forest Hills Elementary School received the prestigious Distinguished designation, the highest rating in the framework. Based on their SPSF score, George Washington High School earned points for Distinguished designation, but their federal identification status of targeted support and improvement requires a level drop in their designations to meet expectations. Seven Damel Public Schools earned the Meets Expectations designation, recognizing schools that are fully meeting Virginia's expectations. Those schools are Forest Hills Elementary, George Washington High School, O.T. Bonner Middle School, Park Avenue Elementary, Schoolfield Elementary, Westwood Middle, and Woodbury Hills Elementary. Arnett Hills and Gibson earned points for Approaching Expectations designations based on their SPF score, but their federal identification status of targeted support and improvement requires a level drop in their designations to Needs Intensive Support. The RISE Alternative School was designated as Needs Intensive Support. To view the full report, head to our news page. This week, Danville City Council approved running sewer to part of a new housing project. City Council approved a sanitary sewer main extension reimbursement agreement between the City of Danville and Blackstone Building Group, LLC, for the extension of public sanitary sewer service to approximately 31 lots in the Vandola Crescent subdivision on Vandola Road. The maximum reimbursement is just under $314,000. The developer had proposed constructing approximately 800 linear feet of sanitary sewer main to extend the city's public sanitary sewer system and provide service to approximately 31 lots located in the new Vandola Crescent subdivision on Vandola Road. Today, the City of Danville will host the Southern Virginia Regional Housing Summit. The Southern Virginia Regional Housing Summit serves as a dynamic platform for seven thriving localities to showcase the latest breakthroughs in residential housing development. The summit's overarching goal is to stimulate the creation of new residential housing projects by bringing together professionals from various sectors. They aim to foster collaborations that transcend boundaries and envision new possibilities. The summit is today from 8:30 to 3:30 at the Institute for Advanced Learning and Research. And now you're up to date. I'm Ryan Stone.
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0: The UVA football team will look to bounce back this week after losing on Saturday. Despite Bo Perbula struggling on Saturday, UVA head coach Tony Elliott says he is not considering a quarterback change at this time.
2: It wasn't the quarterback necessarily. There were a lot of things that were going wrong, you know, in that situation. So not as at this point considering it. Like, I mean, you say 10 sacks, is that all on the quarterback? No, he missed two throws. Right. And so there's a lot of, so if you're going to change the quarterback, then I need to change a lot of other positions too. Right. Because there's a lot of guys that just didn't, you know, do their job the way they're capable of. So really it's a reset for all of us.
0: UVA will host Syracuse on Saturday night at 7:30 on ACC Network. The Virginia Tech basketball program got some good news on Wednesday when Tyron Frazier announced his commitment. Frazier is a top 60 prospect in the class of 2027 as a 6'9 power forward. Frazier chose the Hokies over Miami, Missouri, and Mississippi State, among other schools. In the MLB playoffs, the Los Angeles Dodgers beat the Atlanta Braves 4-1 to win the series 3-1 and advance to the National League Championship Series. Andy Pages went 2-for-3 and drove in 3 runs to lead the way for the Dodgers. In the American League, the New York Yankees fell to the Tampa Bay Rays 4-3 to get swept in the ALDS 3-0 and advance to the American League Championship Series. Also in the American League, the Cleveland Guardians handled the White Sox 9-3 to avoid being swept and force a game 4 tonight at 8. With sports, I'm Ryan Stone.
3: WBTM Weather. Plenty of sunshine today, looking for a high of 84, partly cloudy tonight, lows 53, sunny for your finally Friday, looking for a high of 79, tomorrow night mostly cloudy, lows 54, and for Saturday, cloud cover, a high of 75, and that's a look at weather from 102.5 at 1330.

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1: 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And we got more URW Southside Showdown coming your way tomorrow night. 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
2: I don't know if you were looking at me or not. 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

Any Money as we play more of your favorites here on 102.5 1330 WBTM. And BuzzFeed readers have been asked to share the celebrities they find unsettling. Like, there's just something about them that feels off. I'm surprised at some of the people on this list. Others, not so much. One person said Chris Pratt. So now that he's an action star, it seems like he's got a huge ego, but tries to play it off like he's the same guy he always was. I don't get that read, but, you know, it lands differently with everybody. Reese Witherspoon. This person said, I don't know why exactly, but I just get vibes from her that tell me she's probably not a very nice person. Neil Patrick Harris, he strikes me as pretty holier than thou. I just get icky vibes from him, was the comment. Tom Cruise, this one I can understand. He's gotten increasingly creepy over the years, but people still love him and go to his movies in droves. I just don't get it. He's done enough weird stuff that it makes you wonder. Like, the movies are good, but it makes you wonder about him as a person. The one that was the most bothersome to me in this mix was Tom Hanks. Somebody said Tom Hanks. They said, you know when you see someone and they make your skin crawl and you can't explain it? That's Tom. I couldn't disagree more.

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3: Good morning. With the latest, I'm Ryan Stone. Danville City Council is set to discuss a possible cost of living adjustment for city retirees. City Councilman Dr. Gary Miller said this week that council will discuss rescinding a code that ended cost of living adjustments for city retirees back in 2013.
4: All we're asking is to rescind the code, and it says cost of living increases in order to maintain a well-funded retirement system and sustainable contribution levels from the city effective July 1st, 2013. The retirement system will no longer grant out of cost of living increases to retirees. So simply, I'm asking we discuss this to rescind that code. It doesn't automatically give a cost of living, but it lets us discuss it and decide if we can, for 2027, give a cost of living to our well-deserved retirees.
3: Dr. Miller also discussed how much more expensive things have gotten since the last cost of living adjustment for city retirees.
4: During that time, the cost of living has gone up 41%. Driven largely by the sharp post-pandemic increase in prices. People in this room, the city workers and the council and city staff and all the people that work for the city now are justifiably proud of what we've done with this city. We essentially turned this city around. We're now an all-American city. Other cities are coming to us for advice on how to build a better city. But we mustn't forget this was built on the backs of our retirees.
3: City Council will discuss rescinding the code at its work session on October 20th. If they approve voting on rescinding the code, the vote will be held during the November 5th meeting. Pennsylvania County Schools continue to impress at the state level. Pennsylvania County Schools have delivered impressive academic results under the Virginia Department of Education's 2025-26 School Performance and Support Framework and Standards of Learning Assessment. Across the division, 14 of 18 schools earned the state's highest rating of distinguished, doubling the district's count from 7 schools last year. The remaining 4 schools earned meets expectations, resulting in 0 schools in lower performance categories or requiring federal support. According to the Virginia Department of Education's Superintendent Region 6 snapshot, 100% of Pennsylvania County schools met or

0: exceeded state benchmarks. In addition, Pennsylvania County school students outperformed state pass rate averages in every core SOL subject area, ranking in the top 12% to top 14% statewide in reading, math, and science. Danville Public Schools had a solid performance in test scores last year. On Wednesday, the Virginia Department of Education released accreditation and accountability results. 11 Danville Public Schools are fully accredited. In addition, 8 of the 11 were designated as meets expectations or distinguished. According to the Virginia Department of Education, school performance and support framework, which evaluates mastery, growth, readiness, and graduation using 2025-26 data. To view the full report, head to our news page. And now you're up to date. I'm Ryan Stone.
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Sabrina Carpenter on your home for back-to-back big hits, 102.5, 1330 WBTM. Josh in with you on this Thursday, the 8th of October. It's National Fluffernutter Day. I don't know if you've ever had that sandwich. I have not. I don't know why. I feel like I would like it. Just hasn't been on my radar at all. It's also National Hero Day. It's American Touch Tag Day. Also National Pierogi Day. Now, pierogies, I'm here for. More of your favorites on the way. Right now, it's Ace of Base.

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6: 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Sunny skies today, a high of 84. Partly cloudy tonight, lows 53. Sunny tomorrow, a high of 79. Tomorrow night, cloudy, lows 54. And on Saturday, mostly cloudy, looking for a high of 75. That's a look at weather from 102.5 at 1330.

Taylor with Cruel Summer on Big Hits 102.5 1330 WBTM. And it's always fun when you're in the crowd when there's a little slip up at a wedding. Certainly wouldn't feel that way if you were in the whole wedding party. But a woman from Australia has posted a clip that is going so viral right now, and it's from her wedding ceremony where her groom forgot her name and accidentally referred to her using her sister's name. In the video now, she immediately corrects him. They laugh it off, but in the caption, she says, "Still not over being called my sister's name at the altar." Now, for what it's worth, the bride's name is Emma, sister's name is Emily. It's a strange mistake, though. I don't know. It plants the seed of doubt. Now, there was been a follow-up video for this released where Emma notes that they moved pretty quickly. They decided to get married after she got pregnant, even though at the time of the wedding, they'd only known each other like 10 weeks. She also notes the wedding several years old. She's defended the guy, saying nerves were intense, and she would have held it against him then, but she would also missed out on her best day ever. I hope they are happily married at this point. But I have questions, like many viewers.

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0: Johnny Lee was looking for love in all the wrong places. My name is Pastor Tyler from Bethlehem Baptist Church. Love may seem elusive, but God displays His love for us in a one-of-a-kind way. The Bible says, "In this is love, not that we loved God, but that He loved us, and sent His Son as the atoning sacrifice for our sins." If you'd like to learn more, join us Sundays at 11 a.m. at 2333 Whispering Pines Road in Brazosville.
1: Good morning. With the latest, I'm Ryan Stone. Pennsylvania County Schools continue to impress at the state level. Pennsylvania County Schools have delivered impressive academic results under the Virginia Department of Education's 2025-26 School Performance and Support Framework and Standards of Learning Assessment. Across the division, 14 of 18 schools earned the state's highest rating of distinguished, doubling the district's count from 7 schools last year. The remaining 4 schools earned meets expectations, resulting in 0 schools in lower performance categories or requiring federal support. According to the Virginia Department of Education's Superintendent Region 6 snapshot, 100% of Pennsylvania County schools met or exceeded state benchmarks. In addition, Pennsylvania County school students outperformed state pass rate averages in every core SOL subject area, ranking in the top 12% to top 14% statewide in reading, math, and science. Some of the key performance and accountability highlights include 100% fully accredited, all 10 elementary schools, 4 middle schools, and 4 high schools achieve full state accreditation, 0 federal support designations, and top statewide SOL standings. Out of 132 public school divisions in Virginia, Pennsylvania County Schools rank number 17 in science, 18 in reading, 19 in math, and 34 in history. To see the full report, head to our news page. Danville City Council is set to discuss a possible cost of living adjustment for city retirees. City Councilman Dr. Gary Miller said this week that council will discuss rescinding a code that ended cost of living adjustments for city retirees back in 2013.
2: All we're asking is to rescind the code, and it says cost of living increases in order to maintain a well-funded retirement system and sustainable contribution levels from the city effective July 1st, 2013. The retirement system will no longer grant out of cost of living increases to retirees. So simply, I'm asking we discuss this to rescind that code. It doesn't automatically give a cost of living, but it lets us discuss it and decide if we can, for 2027, give a cost of living to our well-deserved retirees.
1: Dr. Miller also discussed how much more expensive things have gotten since the last cost of living adjustment for city retirees.
2: During that time, the cost of living has gone up 41%. Driven largely by the sharp post-pandemic increase in prices. People in this room, the city workers and the council and city staff and all the people that work for the city now are justifiably proud of what we've done with this city. We essentially turned this city around. We're now an all-American city. Other cities are coming to us for advice on how to build a better city. But we mustn't forget this was built on the backs of our retirees.
1: City Council will discuss rescinding the code at its work session on October 20th. If they approve voting on rescinding the code, the vote will be held during the November 5th meeting. And now you're up to date. I'm Ryan Stone.
3: From the field to the track to the court, here's WBTM Sports.
1: The UBA football team will look to bounce back this week after losing on Saturday. Despite Bo Perbua struggling on Saturday, UVA head coach Tony Elliott says he is not considering a quarterback change at this time.
4: It wasn't the quarterback necessarily. There were a lot of things that were going wrong, you know, in that situation. So not as at this point considering it. Like, I mean, you say 10 sacks, is that all on the quarterback? No, he missed 2 throws. Right. And so there's a lot of, so if you're going to change the quarterback, then I need to change a lot of other positions too, right? Because there's a lot of guys that just didn't, you know, do their job the way they're capable of. So really it's a reset for all of us.
1: UVA will host Syracuse on Saturday night at 7:30 on ACC Network. The Virginia Tech basketball program got some good news on Wednesday when Tyron Frazier announced his commitment. Frazier is a top 60 prospect in the class of 2027 as a 6'9 power forward. Frazier chose the Hokies over Miami, Missouri, and Mississippi State, among other schools. In the MLB playoffs, the Los Angeles Dodgers beat the Atlanta Braves 4-1 to win the series 3-1 and advance to the National League Championship Series. Andy Pages went 2-for-3 and drove in 3 runs to lead the way for the Dodgers. In the American League, the New York Yankees fell to the Tampa Bay Rays 4-3 to get swept in the ALDS 3-0 and advance to the American League Championship Series. Also in the American League, the Cleveland Guardians handled the White Sox 9-3.

0: 3 to avoid being swept and force a game 4 tonight at 8. With sports, I'm Ryan Stone. 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
1: weather. Plenty of sunshine today, looking for a high of 84. Partly cloudy tonight, lows 53. Sunny for your finally Friday, looking for a high of 79. Tomorrow night, mostly cloudy, lows 54. And for Saturday, cloud cover, a high of 75. And that's a look at weather from 102.5 at 1330.
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from 1970 on Big Hits 102.5, 1330 WBTM. And coming up this afternoon, Alex has got a trivia question ready for you. It's Mama Possum's Trivia. 440, be listening. 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WBTM weather. Sunny skies today, a high of 84. Partly cloudy tonight, lows 53. Sunny tomorrow, a high of 79. Tomorrow night, cloudy, lows 54. And on Saturday, mostly cloudy, looking for a high of 75. That's a look at weather from 102.5 and 1330.

Paradise on 102.5 1330 WBTM. And if you're a big fan of horror movies, I'm not, but I know there are plenty that are. I follow them on social a lot. So the one problem is, which streaming service has what? Then you have the ones you can't find, or you don't want to pay for the streaming service to find the one you love. Well, Tubi is a free service that offers a bunch of them, and they have some of the top ones. Sleepy Hollow is topping their list. The Texas Chainsaw Massacre, the original from 74, is on there. You've got Black Christmas, also from 74. The Witch, both the Addams Family and Addams Family Values. The Mummy's on there. Is The Mummy really a horror movie? I'd consider that more of an action movie. I have questions. But still, watching anything for free is fantastic.

0: 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The latest from the award-winning WBTM Newsroom, right after this.
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2: Good morning. With the latest, I'm Ryan Stone. Danville Public Schools had a solid performance in test scores last year. On Wednesday, the Virginia Department of Education released accreditation and accountability results. 11 Danville Public Schools are fully accredited. In addition, 8 of the 11 were designated as meets expectations or distinguished. According to the Virginia Department of Education, School Performance and Support Framework, which evaluates mastery, growth, readiness, and graduation using 2025-26 data. Choice Program Activate STEM Academy received full accreditation from Cognia, a nationally recognized accrediting agency that evaluates schools on rigorous standards of instructional quality, leadership, and continuous improvement. The Rise Academy has been conditionally accredited based on its overall performance score in the School Performance and Support Framework when compared to other Title I schools. In addition, Grove Park and Northside Preschools have received meets expectations in the Virginia Quality Birth to 5 ratings. According to the Virginia Department of Education, Galileo Magnet High School and Forest Hills Elementary School received the prestigious Distinguished designation, the highest rating in the framework. Based on their SPSF score, George Washington High School earned points for Distinguished designation, but their federal identification status of targeted support and improvement requires a level drop in their designations to meets expectations. 7 Danville Public Schools earned the meets expectations designation, recognizing schools that are fully meeting Virginia's expectations. Those schools are Forest Hills Elementary, George Washington High School, O.T. Bonner Middle School, Park Avenue Elementary, Schoolfield Elementary, Westwood Middle, and Woodbury Hills Elementary. Arnett Hills and Gibson earned points for approaching expectations designations based on their SPF score, but their federal identification status of targeted support and improvement requires a level drop in their designations to needs intensive support. The Rise Alternative School was designated as needs intensive support. To view the full report, head to our news page. This week, Danville City Council approved running sewer to part of a new housing project. City Council approved a sanitary sewer main extension reimbursement agreement between the City of Danville and Blackstone Building Group, LLC, for the extension of public sanitary sewer service to approximately 31 lots in the Vandola Crescent subdivision on Vandola Road. The maximum reimbursement is just under $314,000. The developer had proposed constructing approximately 800 linear feet of sanitary sewer main to extend the city's public sanitary sewer system and provide service to approximately 31 lots located in the new Vandola Crescent subdivision on Vandola Road. Today, the City of Danville will host the Southern Virginia Regional Housing Summit. The Southern Virginia Regional Housing Summit serves as a dynamic platform for 7 thriving localities to showcase the latest breakthroughs in residential housing development. The summit's overarching goal is to stimulate the creation of new residential housing projects by bringing together professionals from various sectors. They aim to foster collaborations that transcend boundaries and envision new possibilities. The summit is today from 8:30 to 3:30 at the Institute for Advanced Learning and Research. And now you're up to date. I'm Ryan Stone.
0: Ready? 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

Chapel Roan on Big Hits, 102.5, 1330, WBTM. Josh in with you as you move through your morning. Thank you so much for allowing us to be a part of it. More of your favorites on the way. Adele, got some Frankie Valli too.

0: 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Coming up, we'll take a look at your forecast. Also, a third of parents are not okay with this major.
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0: WBTM weather. Sunny skies today, a high of 84. Partly cloudy tonight, lows 53. Sunny tomorrow, a high of 79. Tomorrow night, cloudy, lows 54. And on Saturday, mostly cloudy, looking for a high of 75. That's a look at weather from 102.5 at 1330.

Adele with Hello on Big Hits 102.5, 1330 WBTM. And every parent has college majors they'd love for their kids to pursue. Some, though, make them a bit nervous. Like, how would you feel if you had to pay, you know, $100,000 or whatever college is costing right now for your kid to study to become a social media influencer? 33% of Americans say they would not support their kid if they wanted to go to school for that. 43% said they would. And 24% have no clue what to think. Maybe they're the ones that need influencing. Now, this is pretty interesting. 22% of adults say they'd be interested in enrolling in college to get social media influencing degrees themselves. Really? Really? I'd be curious to know what that 22% of adults looks like from a demographic standpoint. Think about it. Why though?

0: 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Frankie Valli on WBTM. Ryan Stone's on the way with your next local news update.
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2: Good morning. With the latest, I'm Ryan Stone. Danville City Council is set to discuss a possible cost of living adjustment for city retirees. City Councilman Dr. Gary Miller said this week that council will discuss rescinding a code that ended cost of living adjustments for city retirees back in 2013.
3: All we're asking is to rescind the code, and it says cost of living increases in order to maintain a well-funded retirement system and sustainable contribution levels from the city effective July 1st, 2013. The retirement system will no longer grant out of cost of living increases to retirees. So simply, I'm asking we discuss this to rescind that code. It doesn't automatically give a cost of living, but it lets us discuss it and decide if we can, for 2027, give a cost of living to our well-deserved retirees.
2: Dr. Miller also discussed how much more expensive things have gotten since the last cost of living adjustment for city retirees.
3: During that time, the cost of living has gone up 41%. Driven largely by the sharp post-pandemic increase in prices. People in this room, the city workers and the council and city staff and all the people that work for the city now are justifiably proud of what we've done with this city. We essentially turned this city around. We're now an all-American city. Other cities are coming to us for advice on how to build a better city. But we mustn't forget this was built on the backs of our retirees.
2: City Council will discuss rescinding the code at its work session on October 20th. If they approve voting on rescinding the code, the vote will be held during the November 5th meeting. Pennsylvania County Schools continue to impress at the state level. Pennsylvania County Schools have delivered impressive academic results under the Virginia Department of Education's 2025-26 School Performance and Support Framework and Standards of Learning Assessment. Across the division, 14 of 18 schools earned the state's highest rating of distinguished, doubling the district's count from 7 schools last year. The remaining 4 schools earned meets expectations, resulting in 0 schools in lower performance categories or requiring federal support. According to the Virginia Department of Education's Superintendent Region 6 snapshot, 100% of Pennsylvania County schools met or exceeded state benchmarks. In addition, Pennsylvania County school students outperformed state pass rate averages in every core SOL subject area, ranking in the top 12% to top 14% statewide in reading, math, and science. Danville Public Schools had a solid performance in test scores last year. On Wednesday, the Virginia Department of Education released accreditation and accountability results. 11 Danville Public Schools are fully accredited. In addition, 8 of the

0: The 11 were designated as meets expectations or distinguished. According to the Virginia Department of Education, School Performance and Support Framework, which evaluates mastery, growth, readiness, and graduation using 2025-26 data. To view the full report, head to our news page. And now you're up to date. I'm Ryan Stone. WBTM
1: Weather. Plenty of sunshine today, looking for a high of 84, partly cloudy tonight, lows 53, sunny for your finally Friday, looking for a high of 79, tomorrow night mostly cloudy, lows 54, and for Saturday, cloud cover, a high of 75, and that's a look at weather from 102.5 at 1330. 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

Jamie Lawson on 102.5, 1330 WBTM, Danville's home for the big hits. We are also your home for retro hits with Mama Possum's on 41. 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
9: 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Sunny skies today, a high of 84. Partly cloudy tonight, lows 53. Sunny tomorrow, a high of 79. Tomorrow night, cloudy, lows 54. And on Saturday, mostly cloudy, looking for a high of 75. That's a look at weather from 102.5 to 1330.

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1: It's Jason Mraz on 102.5 1330 WBTM. And let's go back to 2014. Robin Williams took his own life due to the ravages of Lewy body dementia. But what if it didn't happen to happen? Robin's son Zach thinks his dad was close to finding something that could have eased his pain and possibly extended his life. He said recently, the days, weeks, months prior to him dying by suicide, I was really feeling for him because he was having a frustrating time and was seeking support. I was just trying to figure out what it was that would be most helpful to kind of help him experience some relief. That was hard for me because I don't think he was far off from finding something that would have felt like it was more helpful for him. He also added, for someone who was such a loving human being and just giving his heart to the world, I had hopes that he would have found some peace. For me, there's some unresolved considerations relating to that. Certainly a shock to the system when we all heard it.

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Now, the tricky part is the more you struggle with quicksand, the worse it gets. Officials say the real danger isn't being swallowed underground. It's getting stuck, dealing with exhaustion, waiting hours for help. So I've got a quick guide on how to escape if you ever find yourself caught in quicksand. First off, stay calm. Struggling will make it behave more like a liquid, and of course, down you go. Spreading your weight, flatten out your body, lean forward. That'll help you keep from sinking further. Just kind of turn yourself into an L. Gives you a little brace. Move your legs slowly. 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Army crawl out. Once you get close to the surface, just stay on your belly. 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And the most important one, always hike with others so you don't find yourself in that situation, unfortunate as it may be, alone. Ooga chaka.

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1: Let me be your hero. 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

Plenty of sunshine today, looking for a high of 84. Partly cloudy tonight, lows 53. Sunny for your finally Friday, looking for a high of 79. Tomorrow night, mostly cloudy, lows 54. And for Saturday, cloud cover, a high of 75. And that's a look at weather from 102.5 at 1330.

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0: Benson Boone, Mr. Electric Blue on WBTM. All of your favorites all throughout the day. 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

Sunny skies today, a high of 84, partly cloudy tonight, lows 53. For tomorrow, sunny, a high of 79. Tomorrow night, cloud cover, lows 54. And on Saturday, clouds hanging around with a high of 75.

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Sunny skies today, a high of 84. Partly cloudy tonight, lows 53. Sunny tomorrow, a high of 79. Tomorrow night, cloud cover, lows 54. Clouds for Saturday as well, looking for a high of 75.

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1025 1330 WBTM with Taylor Swift as we play all of your favorites all day long. 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

Plenty of sunshine this afternoon, a high of 84, partly cloudy tonight, lows 53, sunny tomorrow, high 79. Tomorrow night, cloud cover, lows 54, and on Saturday, cloudy with a high of 75.

0: coworker complains that you type too loud. What's up with that anyway? Whatever.
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Young MC and Busta Move on 102.5 1330 WBTM with more of your favorites all throughout the day. Thanks to the folks at Bricks and Minifigs in Coleman Marketplace who are doing a little birthday party giveaway for the month of October. Now, this is going to require you to spend a little time on Facebook. 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That's what you'll need to search for. 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You'll also need to comment and tag somebody that you think would be a good fit. 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They have two rooms, so you could do a single room or the larger room if you've got a party that's coming up and

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Sunny skies today, a high of 84. Partly cloudy tonight, lows 53. Sunny tomorrow, a high of 79. Tomorrow night, cloud cover, lows 54. And on Saturday, mostly cloudy, looking for a high of 75.

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WBTM with Hutch. In for Alex this afternoon. He'll be back tomorrow, and we're going to have Mama's Trivia this afternoon at 4:40 with Mama Possums on 41. We're going to be talking about, and see what you know, about unusual names for things that you didn't even know had a name in the first place. You're going to like it. You're probably going to say, I don't know. That's why we're going to set it up as guesses. But in the meantime, we're going to learn something today. How about that? Here's Kate Bush running up that hill.

Big Hits 102.5, 1330, WBTM with Hutch. Yes, we're going to have our birthday time here in just under a half an hour. There's going to be plenty of discussion about the Yankees and the Phillies, but I'm going to save that for tomorrow because Alex will feel much more touched and nurtured and comforted when the Phillies fan call him and talk to him about it.

0: Big hits, 102.5, 1330. WBTM, Hutch in for Alex this afternoon. Yes, he will be back tomorrow. If there's anything you want to chat with him, oh, don't waste it on me. You'll have a lot more fun with him. Because on certain things, he's going to be a lot more aggressive about than I am. Then again, there's some things that I am a lot more aggressive about. But we do have something to talk about. There was somebody hankering to get down with Alex about the Phillies. There is something about the Yankees and Major League Baseball that happened on this day, and I'll tell you about it on the way.
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WBTM with Hutch in for Alex this afternoon. Coming up here in 15 minutes, of course, we're going to have birthday time. See who's going to win the big birthday prize from WBTM. We also have Mama Possums at 4:40. You're going to learn something this afternoon. I learned a lot by going over the ideas on there. So that's coming up for you. And we were talking about people who want to discuss Phillies and the Yankees.

with Alex. He'll be back, and he'll be patiently listening to you. But there's something else going on in baseball that has to do with, this time it's the Yankees and the President of the United States. Had you heard about this? The President and former player, Yankees player included, Roger Clemens, attended a campaign rally for a Senate candidate. And when the President was introducing Roger, he said that Roger had hit more batters than anybody else in baseball. Rattled off the fact that he was quick to roll that thing off, and Roger Clemens was quick to correct him. The President said, "Roger, how come you hit more batters than anybody in history? And when he hit you, it hurt, because it was a fastball at 99 miles an hour coming at your head." So Roger had some problems throwing at people that way. Well, Roger corrected the President's claims when he stepped up to the microphone, and Roger said, "Well, I'm stunned. This supersedes anything I've done in my playing career. All the way. With people talking about my stats, Mr. President here, you should be my agent, because you're giving me a lot of credit I don't deserve. I don't think the Major League Baseball hitter and batters, Mr. President, was me. It was other people. And besides, whenever a pitcher's throwing inside, it's the hitter's job to get out of the way," which is true. But against Roger Clemens, the Heat, you usually didn't have the time to see the ball, much less move out of the way. But he was not the one who hit more batters than anybody else. It might have hurt more when he hit him, because a fastball to the side of the head hurts a whole lot more than a slider hitting you in the rear end. But he's 15th on the all-time list. He hit 159 batters in 24 seasons.

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WBTN with Hutch and for Alex this afternoon. Got your official forecast on the way for you. We have birthday time here. Up next, and one of the ones having a birthday today is right here, Bruno Mars.

Big Hits 102.5 1330 WBTM with Hutch in for Alex. It's 3:45. Time for birthday time. We've got today's birthdays. We got some histories. We've got just an interesting sidelight to birthdays today. How important is a birthday if you've got some money? Well, Shamar James, who plays for the Dallas Cowboys, wanted to witness the birth of his son coming up in a couple of days. So Jerry Jones, who owns the Cowboys, flew him home in Jerry's private jet so that he could witness the birth of his son over the weekend. Everybody knows how important that is. Birthdays happening today. Rayshon Walters having a birthday. Peggy Pruitt, happy birthday to the best mom ever. Tony Barker, happy birthday from your sister. Judy Thompson, happy 84th birthday, mom. Love, Jeff, and the grandbabies. And, of course, birthday time is brought to you by URW, Community Federal Credit Union, where you can join if you live or work or go to church anywhere in the Danville region to URW, where you would enjoy lower loan rates, lower service fees, higher rates on savings, and the winner of birthday time picks up some nice swag here. Somebody's going to get a birthday balloon from Karen's Hallmark, upper-level Piedmont.

0: Mall, a Bloomin' Onion from Outback Steakhouse, a couple of tickets to the Danville Science Center, and a 12-ounce cup of frozen yogurt from Sweet Frog, Cold Marketplace. 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You can also mail them to us, fax us to us, tie it to a pigeon, get the pigeon over here. And how about some celebrity birthdays and interesting birthdays from history? Angus Jones is 33. A lot of you don't remember him. He was the half man, so to speak, on the show Two and a Half Men. Then he got religion and denounced the show. But when they said, we're going to pay a lot of people to come back here and do a redo of the show, a finale. Okay, I'll come. So he came. Bruno Mars is 41 today. Remember, he just now helped Lady Gaga sing Die with a Smile. He also did Grenade, Just the Way You Are, Uptown Funk, and a bunch of them. Sigourney Weaver is 77. She was Ripley in the Alien movies, the one with the biggest stomachache in the history of the movies, if you know what I mean. Chevy Chase is 83. Paul Hogan, Crocodile Dundee, is 87. Matt Damon is 56. Remember him from The Odyssey, Good Will Hunting, The Martian, and all the Jason Bourne movies. And Emily Proctor is 58 today. If you remember CSI Miami, she was one of the ones on there, the one with the long blonde hair. That's Emily.
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1: All right, for birthday time, who won all the swag for today? Congratulations. Tony Barker won that, so happy birthday to you. And, of course, Tony, happy birthday to everybody who sent their names in, or you can also send somebody's name in that you work with or another family member. WBTM weather. It's going to be cloudy and cool tonight with a low of around 54. Cloudy tomorrow with a high of 74. Then a good chance of rain on Saturday with a high of 62. Then it's going to warm up a little bit.

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WBTM with Hutch. Little after 4 o'clock. Alex is back tomorrow. You can discuss the Yankees games with him. I know he's waiting to hear from you and to agree with everything you say. In the meantime, let's see what else is going on. Can you believe it was 69 years ago today? Jerry Lee Lewis recorded Great Balls of Fire. Wow. 39 years ago, Chuck Berry got his star on the Walk of Fame. And somebody who's basically a country star, but a lot of other people like him because he's been on television a lot, Trace Adkins. 24 years ago, today, he was building a gravel road near his farm in Tennessee. The road collapsed. His tractor fell on him. He suffered some injuries, but he turned out to be okay later on after he recovered. Some things you leave to the professionals.

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1: Big hits, 102.5, 1330, WBTN with Hutch and for Alex this afternoon. He'll be back tomorrow. And there's an interesting story happening in the air. I'm going to play you a little bit of a TUI conversation between a large jet and the tower. Because this large passenger jet, first of all, you're going to hear the words American 777. That's an American airline.

0: it's a jumbo jet, 777. And the reason it was having to declare an emergency and come back and land is because they wound up realizing they only had two potties available for 287 people. And so you can hear the pilot has just declared an emergency, which means clear all the runways. We need to get in there right away. And then they start asking him, okay, why? What's the emergency for?
1: Negative.
2: American 37 Heavy, the den needs to know the reason for the divert.
1: You have only two potties operating on board for American 37 Heavy.
2: You said only two potties, is that right?
1: That's affirmative.
2: American 37 Heavy, when you can, souls on board, a few remaining, please.
1: Souls on board, 287, a few remaining, 4 hours.
0: How about that? So they had to land it because that is truly an emergency. Two potties for 287 people, and the flight had just begun. Nah, that's an emergency.

Big Hits 102.5 1330 WBTM at 10 after 4 with Hutch in for Alex this afternoon. And of course, we have Mop Possum trivia coming up for you. Somebody is going to get a tummy full of delicious food. Now, what would that be for you? What does that mean? A couple of Mop Possum's famous Jesse Jones hot dogs, topped with their amazing homemade chili and slaw on toasted buns, along with their crinkle-cut fries and a drink of your choice. Would that be something really good? That's a good combo. Or maybe Mop Possum's famous hamburgers. Sink your teeth into a 1/3-pound seasoned cheeseburger with American cheese and your choice of toppings. That was voted the best cheeseburger in Danville. Only at Mop Possum's on 41, so we're going to be opening that up, giving somebody some delicious food on the way, and asking you a multiple-choice question. If you get it right, I'll be surprised.

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2: In a world that seems restless, where so many people have depression, maybe that's you, anxiety, suicide is on the rise. So many people don't see a way out in a world full of chaos. Jesus says, come to me, all who are weary and heavy burdened, and I will give you rest. Will you answer? It's me, Donald, here. 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

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You wonder what's for supper tonight? Oh, they can tell you. Just call 836-3003. 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Just open the phone. Go to Mama Possums on 41. This is the one on Route 41 now. Mount Hermon. Mama Possums at Mount Hermon. 836-3003. You get them to them. Let them know what you want. And they'll have it ready for you when you get there.

Big Hits 102.5, 1330, WBTN with Hutch. Oh, are you getting hungry thinking about Mama Possum's drive-through supper that you're waiting for? 836-3003. Just go online to Mama Possum's on Route 41, Mount Hermon, and take a look. The classic menu, the sandwiches, the combo specials, and of course, you're going to want to order some really nice sweet stuff to go with that. One of their milkshakes, vanilla, chocolate, strawberry, Oreo, mocha, fresh banana, and pumpkin pie, they've got it. And that'll really finish off whatever it is that you very wisely choose. And of course, when you call them, 836-3003, you can put in touch with their drive-thru, and they'll fix it for you. Speaking of sweet things, have you ever had a fluffernutter before? Today's National Fluffernutter Day. And if you take the word apart, you'll see what they're talking about. And if you are a really, really senior citizen from New England who's eaten these things for years, I had to look it up. I didn't know what a fluffernutter was. It's a sandwich that has peanut butter. There's the nut. And it has marshmallow fluff. There's the fluffernutter. But if you'd rather have something that you've had before and you know is delicious and you're not taking a chance on it, Mama Possum's on 41, 836-3003. We've got your trivia on the way. Mama Possum's, Route 41, Mount Hermon. It's coming up.

It's 1025 1330 WBTM with Hutch in here for Alex. We're going to have some more cool weather for tomorrow, although the clouds are coming in. Good chance of rain 2 days from now on Saturday. We're going to see about that. Meanwhile, I know you're waiting to discuss Yankees baseball with him. He'll be back tomorrow. He'll be ready for you. Although this is a tough one to get ready for. That was no fun for Yankees fans, I'll tell you right off the bat. And I am, but we've got the loudest Yankees fan in the world here, and it's not me. So I would be considered a supporter rather than a fan. Meanwhile, are we just about ready? Do you have your trivia hat on? Mama Possum's trivia? It's coming up.

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WBTM with Hutch, and this is going to be a brain teaser. It's going to be multiple choice, as always, because it's probably something you'll have to guess about, which makes it even more fun. So here we go. Ma Possums, trivia, 793-1330. Let's get on the phone. I'll give you your choice, and you can see what this word stands for. Is it a place? Is it an occasion? A celebration? What is it? We'll give you a choice because somebody is going to win really big when it comes to food from Mama Possums. Ooh, was that you? Nope. It was the microphone in here. We're going to set you up. Mama Possums, something you're absolutely going to love. You can also call them 836-3003 if you don't win and still order something you love. Mama Possums on 41. We're going to set you up with a really nice prize here. Something absolutely delicious. So here we go. 793-1330. Let's get on the phone and I'll ask you the question.

0: Big Hits 102.5, 1330 WBDM with Hutch here, and we are on the phone, 793-1330, Mama Possum's Trivia. How are you today?
1: I'm well. I hope you are.
0: That's good. Yes, getting better, getting much better. I kind of disappeared for about 8 months, and people are kind of slowly finding out where I was. I wasn't just

0: playing hooky from a job I was kind of playing hooky from in the first place. But no, I was just, I come in here when Alex has a day off, and then when I need a day, I'll come in and work a little bit, and it works out well because he works about 90% of the time. Sure. He'll be back tomorrow. But here we go with some trivia for you. Now, I didn't know almost all of these, which is so intriguing for me, and it would be for you as well. There are a lot of things in life that we just look at or play with or see, eat or whatever, and they don't have a name that we know about. And I'm going to ask you this morning, listen to that. Did you hear that creep in?
1: I did. I think we are progressing, aren't we?
0: I think we are. Am I going back to the morning show? Oh, no, no, no, no, no.
1: No, no, no, no, no.
0: That's right. It's like, get thee behind me, alarm clock. No, I'm looking like where I am. But here's the question for you. Here's something that you might not know has a name, and you might not know what it is. So the word is octothorpe. Octothorpe. Now, is it Oktoberfest in Ohio?
2: Let's all go to the Octothorpe.
0: Is it a fall clothing sale? Octothorpe. Or is it the real name for a hashtag symbol?
1: Wow.
0: Is that an intrigue?
1: It's the hashtag.
0: You think so?
1: Hashtag.
0: So in other words, you're going to take a guess, but that's what the guess sounds like it should be, right?
1: Exactly.
0: You are right.
1: Because
0: the other ones make too much sense. You would think something with Octo would be a sale in October or something like that.
1: True.
0: Octothorpe is the real name for a hashtag symbol. How about that? Way to go. Who's this?
3: This is Jackie Mullins.
0: Okay, Jackie. You just won a prize from Ma Possums, and you can go on their website and look up and see which you would like to have. One of their combo meals, or maybe one of their milkshakes. They've got a pumpkin pie milkshake, by the way. So if you know what it is, you can call them. Otherwise, you can go by, because they're open 11 a.m. until 8 o'clock at night, Monday through Saturday. And, of course, they are ready to make you happy. How about that?
3: Great.
0: Way to go.

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Just got a wonderful prize of, well, whatever supper she wants. For Mop Possums, how about one of their famous hot dog combos? Oh, yes. Or you could sink your teeth into a third-pound seasoned cheeseburger with American cheese and your choice of toppings. That's voted the best cheeseburger in Danville. At Mop Possums, and this is the Mop Possums on 41, remember? So many things that go with that. If you want information, 836-3003 for Dr. Hoffman and Clinton, Tiffany and Cynthia. Dante Penny on the grill. 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

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WBTM and a song with a theme that has been built into a lot of different books. What would you say if you had a chance to talk to the younger you? If you were in your 40s now and you could go back to the you of 11, assuming that an 11-year-old would listen to anybody about anything, if you could do that, what would you say watch out for? Or who would you say to watch out for? All kind of authors have written books like that, even New Age authors like Richard Bach, the guy who wrote the wonderful Jonathan Livingston Seagull. He's written books like that. It's a very good way to look at your life. And in fact, there are a lot of colleges now that require that you write a letter to the future you about what you are going to be doing over the next 30 years so that you can at least look at whether or not you are looking inside yourself to get the answers to the kind of questions that'll get you there or not.

0: 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WBTM with Hutch in here for Alex. He'll be back tomorrow, and I'm sure he'll want to discuss. Well, no, let's rephrase that. I'm sure he'll discuss the Yankees with you in that game. The phrase that you're looking for is fan interference. That's what'll get him started. And that's what you like to do is get him started because he likes to get you started. So we'll see how that goes tomorrow. In the meantime, congratulations, our winner for today, for Mama Possum's Trivia. The question is about different things that we never thought actually had a word for, and they do. For example, multiple choice question for today. What does the word Oktoberthorpe stand for? We asked if it was an Oktoberfest in Ohio. Could be. Or if it's an 8-month fall clothing sale, Octo. Although, interestingly enough, as you know, Octo means 8, even though October is no longer the 8th month. It's something that people who get paid a whole lot more than we do get paid to mess up. Or is it the real name for the hashtag symbol? And that was the correct answer.
1: 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I like it. It's Retro Hits with Ma Possums on 41 on WBTM.
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0: WBTM weather. Nice now. We've had a beautiful week. You got some more clouds coming in for tonight with a low of 54. For tomorrow, cloudy with a high of 74. And then a good chance of rain, but warming up some on Saturday.

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Big Hits 102.5, 1330 WBTM. It's slowing down. Just like that Tampa Bay Rays and Yankees game, if you're a Yankees fan from last night. Alex will be back tomorrow, and he'll be thrilled to discuss it with you.

Big Hits 102.5, 1330, WBTM. Got some interesting things for you here. Seventh grader in Arizona just collected 30,000 diapers. Obviously, it either eats a lot or they're doing something for families in need, and they are. Her name is Sloan. She created Sloan's Diaper Drive 5 years ago, and her first collection brought in 7,000 diapers, but she got a lot of help that she needed. Now it's a community-wide project. They're filling up a U-Haul trailer, and the diapers are going to Nurse Phoenix, which is a local nonprofit. They said they've put together one of the largest diaper donations they have ever heard of, which is wonderful because, you know, diapers, when you need them, you need them.

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He's back tomorrow. And up next, in a list of family-friendly Halloween movies that you can watch without scaring the kids to death. It's on the way for you.

Big Hits 102.5. 1330 WBTM and Teddy Swims. That's Bad Dreams. 10 till 6 with Hutch in for Alex this afternoon. He's back tomorrow. And we're expecting some clouds for tomorrow. Maybe some rain for the weekend. We're going to track that for you, and we'll let you know. And if you're getting ready for some Halloween movies that don't scare everybody to death, here are some good suggestions. Monster House is one of them. These are good monsters. Or they're friendly monsters. How about Goosebumps? That's another one. Casper, of course. And Halloween Town. Now, add to that, too, some of the movies from, let's say, moms and dads your age who have kids your age that they don't want to petrify with fear. So you have a list of good movies for the season.

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WBTM, have you seen any of those sort of personal messages, like public service announcements, that the former lead singer for Journey is putting on? They're pretty interesting. Some of them can get a little bit long, but he says after all this time, he wants to keep up with you, let you know what's going on, and he's doing a good job with it, by the way. We'll keep watching him and seeing. His name is Steve Perry, by the way.

Big Hits 102.5, 1330. WBTM with Hutch in for Alex this afternoon. He'll be back tomorrow. Meantime, we've got some Duran Duran coming up for you. And congratulations to our winner today for Mama Possum's trivia. Mama Possum's on 41. The food's incredible. The questions, well, they're multiple choice, so you know somebody's going to get it. 440 every afternoon. But make sure that you go on Mama Possum's Facebook page or website. 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That way you'll have a good idea of what you want to eat and be very happy with when you win this thing.

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And Tim McGraw, as in Faith Hill and Tim McGraw, Tim and Faith, things are really good with them. 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

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WBTN with Hutch in for Alex this afternoon, and looking forward again to help you clear out your house, get some more room to put the stuff you need all the time, and get rid of the stuff you haven't used in years. 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

0: husband, Alex Hussey, was hit by an IED in Afghanistan.
1: I was point man on foot patrol, and I stopped on the bomb. Lost my legs and left hand in an explosion.
0: And he suffered a severe traumatic brain injury.
1: Yes.
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